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1: Hopefully your day is fantastic. 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And I'm all she's got unless you call.
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3: Hey, Wendy and Tay, it's Danielle.
1: Danielle, it's Kickstart call time. What you got going on? How's your day?
3: Ooh, so my kids have officially been out of school long enough to tell me that they're already bored.
1: That doesn't take long. And I feel bad because I get home and then my son's like, oh, it's time to turn up now. Dad's home. And I'm bro, you're turning up and I'm turning down. Yeah. So I can meet you in the middle and we can play horse in the driveway and that's going to be about it for me.
3: Right. I can allot an hour and a half and then I'm out like a light.
2: Exactly.
1: And it's tough too because kids are so, when I was a kid, I was outside. It would have been raining, storming, whatever. Minus a tornado, your boy was outside all summer. My son's I'm like, what'd you do today? He's like, I played basketball for 20 minutes and I just kind of watched YouTube. I'm like, bruh.
2: My son sleeps till noon. Yeah. I was like, get up.
1: Wonder where he gets that from. listen, we appreciate you checking in. Hopefully your kids can find something to do. Tell them, you know what's not boring is cleaning the house.
2: There you go.
3: Yeah, I'll throw that out there for sure.
1: The rebellion will begin immediately. Hey, thanks for checking in with us.
3: Yes, I love listening to you guys. Have a great day.
1: Appreciate you. Bye.

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2: 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Wow. That is amazing.
1: It is amazing. That's Alex. He won his $1,000, and you could be next. All you got to do is listen for those keywords right here. Playing.

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1: And we are so excited, joined tonight by a special guest, Lauren Alaina, y'all. And I'm excited particularly because we're going to talk all about mom life. She's got a new song out with Kane Brown, which, by the way, 10 years ago, right, is when they put out What If. So will this be an every 10-year thing? We'll find out everything. Let me know if you have any questions for Lauren, too. You can DM me on Instagram. It's Tay on Air. Got Lauren Alaina coming up here in just a few minutes with Wayne D and Tay.

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1: And I know you may be one of the people that are like, oh, it's too early to talk about Halloween. It is technically the next holiday coming up, right? I know it's only July, but it's funny. I saw over the weekend so many stores have Halloween decorations out. So you bet your booty I already bought something Halloween. Technically, it's just hand towels for the kitchen. So it's no big deal, right?

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2: 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Unbelievable.
1: 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He got in on $1,000 and you could be next. You're just listening for those keywords right here. 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
1: Well, there you go. 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
1: And it's all about putting a little smile on your face, just something to make you feel good, right? Your In the Field story is coming up in less than 15, and this huge movie is donating so much money to a children's hospital. It's pretty cool. 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
1: 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But coming up in about 10 minutes, y'all, this university is facing some major backlash because they're unenrolling students.

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1: Hello, I feel so bad for these college students. So hundreds of students are criticizing Howard University for telling them that they've been unenrolled from fall classes. Now, the university sent out an email to the affected students on Wednesday, and they reportedly lost their class. But man, that's a big problem because loan payments and federal funding go out in August. Pretty crazy. 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
1: Wouldn't it be nice to get paid a little bit earlier?
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1: It is amazing. That's Alex. He won his $1,000, and you could be next. All you got to do is listen for those keywords right here. 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
1: Yeah, we appreciate you for checking in. You can always follow us on Instagram at Wayndy and Tay. I got to get you filled in. What's going on with some of your favorite country artists with the iHeart Country Roundup? One artist actually canceled opening night and two other shows on her tour. We'll talk more about that and why coming up in less than 15 minutes.

Got a topic I want to discuss next hour. I want to hear from you on this. What did you do as a kid that you got away with? Call me. We'll talk next hour. 866-607-8383.

0: 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This is Francis, and I just wanted to call your show and say that I love it, and I listen to you every night. Thanks, Granger.
1: Oh, thank you, Francis. I appreciate you listening.

0: Ann Hudson coming in with the latest Nashville updates. And what do you have for us today?
1: Oh, snap, Granger. Did you see Megan Maroney got candid about who she wrote "Who Hurt You" about? You know that song, pretty much ripping into a guy? I got that story coming up in your Nashville news next.

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7: Welcome to Tuesday, everybody. It's After Midnight. I'm your host, Granger Smith. Got this question. What did you do as a kid that you got away with? Maybe some trouble you got into that you actually got away with. You got a story for me? Let me know. 866-607-8383. Also, Earl Dibbles Jr., the country boy, has got a dumb criminal story to share. All this here in hour number two with a bunch of good country music. Whatever the reason you're up late or up early, I'm glad you're with me. We're After Midnight.

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1: 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Up pretty early today, driving down from St. Louis, Missouri to New Orleans. It's great to be listening to the show this morning, though. Love Mississippi. Love this part.

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It was on this day that Austria declared war on Serbia. Starting what? I'll remind you, coming up in history, plus some other things that went down on this day in two songs.

High City. It's Granger Smith. Thanks for staying up with After Midnight on Colorado's new country, 106.7 The Bull. Last hour, I asked this question looking for a good story. What did you do as a kid that you got away with? 866-607-8383.

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1: Hey, Granger, this is Misty from Statesville, North Carolina. I'm on my way into work. Just love listening to you in the morning. On my way to work, you get my day started, and you just bring so much joy and happiness, and you have brought faith back into my life, and I appreciate you so much. Please keep on doing what you're doing. We love you so much.
2: 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Thank you for that call.

0: Hey, it's Granger Smith, and you're spending the night with country's biggest stars. It's After Midnight on 106.7 The Bull. Next up, Ann Hudson joining us to dish out some Nashville news. Ann, what's on deck?
1: Oh, this is funny, Granger. Did you see Kacey Musgraves getting criticized by her nana? I'll tell you what she said. Coming up in your Nashville news next.

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7: 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Thanks for being here. It's because of you that we get to say that. I'm Granger Smith, your host, and I've got this question. What is your hometown famous for? Or maybe who is your hometown famous for? Let me know. Call me 866-607-8383. Also, Earl Bibbles Jr., the country boy, has got a dumb criminal story to tell us. Hour number four starts right now.

High City. It's Granger Smith. Thanks for staying up with After Midnight on Colorado's new country, 106.7 The Bull. Asking this question, what is your hometown famous for? Call me. We'll talk about this in two songs, 866-607-8383.

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I see them everywhere together. 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
1: 2:30 in Bakersfield, California, and I'm out door dashing. 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

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These squatter stories are becoming all too common. Earl has got another one in for today's dumb criminal story. He'll be in to share what went down coming up next.

Listen, I get it. Not everyone sleeps at night. Some of us think, some of us drive, some of us pray. Granger's with you through it all. Thanks for being a part of the After Midnight family.

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1: Good morning, Granger. This is Misty Rose from Stony Point, North Carolina. Just wanted to say I'm so grateful for you. I listen to you every morning on my way to work, and you're such a blessing to us all. So thank you for everything you do, and keep on keeping on. Have a great day.
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1: 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And what do you have for us today?
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Hey, thanks for sharing your Tuesday here with me on After Midnight, y'all. 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I'm Granger Smith, coming to y'all from the Yee Yee Farm in Central Texas. 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

0: In the bowl with the $1,000 Great American Philip. 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
0: You are welcome. 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

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Population about 400. 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Here's Dan and

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Oh, you're in trouble now. It's Johnny at 106.7 The Bull. Yeah, this is in Switzerland. They will soon have...

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I mean, it didn't take hardly any time. That is hard to do. 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

$1,000 nine times every hour, but you can't win if you don't play. So do it. 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

New country artist Avery Anna was here at the station on Friday. I was hanging out with her, and she told me the truth about Luke Bryan and some of his funny stuff that he will pull. You can catch that interview on our Instagram at 106.7 The Bull CEO. Go watch it.

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1067 The Bull and the home of the 1K Great American Philip. Got a keyword coming up next for $1,000 and the new one from Taylor Swift from Toy Story 5. Stay here on The Bull.

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They say that it's still safe, even though it smells and tastes bad. Okay. All right. Well, we'll go with that then. 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

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It's Johnny Wild. I might be wearing my AC/DC t-shirt for the show at the stadium tonight. Dirty Deeds, and they're done dirt cheap. Hey, this shirt is 20 years old, Kenny.

song in the country, and he's got another one at number two with Ella Langley. But he's got a twisted ankle, too, from his show over the weekend. 106.7 The Bull.

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0: Moving on. 106.7 The Bull and the 1K Great American Philip. You could be a winner like Haley.
1: Yay. Thank you.
0: That's her excited, by the way. Keyword next. Like

bad, a Colorado reservoir is so low it revealed a lost ATV in it. This is at Green Mountain Reservoir. That thing's been missing for 5 years, by the way. Let's fill it back up and cover it again.

favorite song. This one from Ella Langley has now spent a record 15 weeks at number one on the Billboard charts. That's every kind of song. And it is a big record. Here's Choosin' Texas on the Bull. Just when

106.7 The Bull, Colorado's new country. I'm Johnny. Well, you got to hand it to Morgan Wallen. He injured himself in the first of his two Michigan Stadium concerts over the weekend, rolled his ankle. It looked pretty nasty. He still continued with both of the shows.

0: tomorrow morning. Do you know movies? We'll play you a famous cartoon character in a movie. Can you name the celebrity voice behind that? Also, at 55 after every hour, we share good news with Tell Me Something Good. 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

saw this. The low Monday night was 77 degrees, the warmest night in Denver in 145 years. 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

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We know how it feels to get throat punched by a workday. Just like that. But hang in there. We got some great country music lined up for you.

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1: Today we're fancy like Taco Bell. Why? They're selling their Mexican pizza for a buck today. And they've been doing this because of the lettuce issues. 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All right. I'm on board with that. I'm Johnny Wild on 106.7 The Bull. I love Taco Bell.

So many shows tonight in downtown Denver. It's going to be busy. AC/DC at Empower Field. And, of course, our very own Megan Maroney at Ball Arena. 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

genuinely feel like every time I have stepped outside this week, it feels like I'm just standing in front of a blow dryer. It is so hot and disgusting. I am ready for fall. 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

Choose in Texas has now spent 15 weeks at number one on the Billboard Hot 100 chart. The only song that has more weeks at number one is Mariah Carey's All I Want for Christmas Is You. Let that sink in for a second. Such a massive song for Ella Langley. We are 106.7 The Bull, Colorado's new country.

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I'm so excited. Jelly Roll coming to Widener Field on Thursday night. Ashley Cook and Justin Moore also opening up. So lineup is incredible. It's going to be so fun. 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

Broncos half-price tickets went on sale this morning at 10 a.m. They sold out in minutes. Just minutes. Crazy. It's going to be a fun season. Go Broncos. It's Casey Musgraves, Dry Spell, 106.7 The Bull.

Not sure if you can relate, but I feel like every time I step outside, it just feels like I'm standing in front of a blow dryer. It is so hot. Ugh. I'm ready for fall. We are 106.7 The Bull, Colorado's new country.

One of my favorite Colorado activities. Sunflower season is kicking off at Anderson Farms this weekend. We've got four tickets for you to go. Another chance to win is tomorrow at 4 on 106.7 The Bull.

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lot of questions. 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A new study found that sniffing chocolate between sets might help you crank out a stronger workout. And dark chocolate seems to have the strongest effect. They found that this new study, they looked at men who hadn't eaten for at least 10 hours, were able to complete more leg extension reps when they smelled chocolate between sets. My question is, how did this even become a study? It's so random. 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